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1: 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It's called Sleepless in a Hotel Room.

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1: 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So turn it up. 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He's a ranch hand in a pinch, man. Hotter than the red on the cattle brand. Cause she's a gold digger with a quick trigger. A cast iron skillet.

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Your next shot at $2,500 happens again Monday morning at 8.

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1: 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So turn it up. This is the iHeart Country world premiere of Horseback. He's a ranch hand in a pinch, man. Hotter than the red on the cattle brand. Cause she's a gold digger with a quick trigger. A cast iron skillet swinging lid flip.

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So thanks for turning us on. 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
1: And we are trying to get to September. Nobody wants to fast forward through summer. That is unless you got tickets into this year's iHeartRadio Music Festival. Presented by Capital One, we have Lainey Wilson, we got Kenny Chesney and more. Sin City, we coming, baby. You want to be there too? Keep listening because we're giving away trips for your shot to join us in Vegas.

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1: And it's just a little something to bring you into the weekend with a smile on your face, some positivity. 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Got your In the Fields coming up in less than 15 minutes with Wayne D. and Tay.

It's Wayne D on the Grand Strands, number one for new country. 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
1: Yeah, we got a brand new one. We're world premiering today from Cody Johnson called Horseback. You're going to hear that coming up in just a couple minutes. First, Wayne D. and Tay giving you Zach John King. It's called Get to Drinkin'.

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1: 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So turn it up. This is the iHeart Country world premiere of Horseback. He's a ranch hand in a pinch, man. Hotter than the red on the cattle brand. Cause she's a gold digger with a quick trigger. 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
1: 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So thanks for turning us on. 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
1: And he is your CMA Entertainer of the Year, giving us new country first right here. Cody Johnson, Horseback, is coming up after Kane Brown's Woman.

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1: Hey, I'm Cody Johnson. iHeart Country is playing my new song for y'all all day long. So turn it up. This is the iHeart Country world premiere of Horseback. He's a ranch hand in a pinch, man. Hotter than the red on the cattle brand. Cause she's a gold digger with a quick trigger. A cast iron skillet.

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1: And we always appreciate you for letting us bring you into the weekend. 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In fact, Feel Good Friday. 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
1: Well, Alan Jackson may be retiring from music, but that's not stopping him from growing his brand. This is actually really cool. Plus, Dolly Parton continuing to grow hers. I'll fill you in. 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

Gator 107.9 and Wayne D, no matter where you are in Myrtle Beach, the best country is always playing right here. So thanks for turning us on. We are Gator 107.9, the Grand Strands, number one for new country. 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

The Grand Strand's number one for new country, Gator 107.9. Yes, the weekend is here. How about we get it rolling with some good news? What do you say? Stay tuned for two songs, and I'll share it with you. You say you'll be

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The Grand Strand's number one for new country, Gator 107.9. Man, it is late at night, early morning Saturday. What has got you up at this hour? 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

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Hey, got a new charge to add to the list of dumb criminals. This one, battery with a hoagie. Yeah, it'll make sense after Earl Dibbles explains this dumb criminal story coming up next.

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107.9 The Gator. Have you ever heard of "you have the right to remain silent"? Well, that was put into effect for every single arrest on this day. I'll tell you about that coming up in history, plus other things in two songs. Hang tight.

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1: 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I'm Gas Hauler in Nashville. Love your shows, love your music. Have a good night.
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0: The Grand Strand's number one for new country, Gator 107.9. Our Nashville expert, Ann Hudson, is out this week, but my producer, the Ant-Man, is in to share some Nashville news. Hey, Ant, what do you got coming up?
1: Hey, Granger, first he won Entertainer of the Year at the ACMs. Now a big announcement from the Kojo Camp that includes new music this week. I'm going to share this with you in Nashville news coming up next. Baby,

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1: We know the night shift isn't easy. That's why we're bringing the music and the meaning. Granger's with you all night with songs, stories, and conversations that keep it real. Thanks for being a part of the After Midnight family.

The old weekend checklist. Load up the cooler. Ignore that honey-do list. Yeah. What else we got here? Oh, yeah. Play some country music. Nice and loud, too. Okay.

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I really appreciate you waking up and starting Saturday with me here on After Midnight. I'm your host, Granger Smith. What has got you up so early on a Saturday? Call me, 866-607-8300.

107.9, The Gator. You know, Earl's dumb criminal story shows us that old enough to know better just doesn't always apply. He'll be here to share what went down coming up next. 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

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Yes, the weekend is here. How about we get it rolling with some good news? What do you say? Stay tuned for two songs, and I'll share it with you.

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1: 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And Granger Smith is the voice that keeps the night going strong. Thanks for riding with us here on After Midnight with Granger Smith.

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1: If you're up late with us, you'll want to follow us on Instagram, too. 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

Gator 107.9, number one for new country. Have you ever heard of "you have the right to remain silent"? Well, that was put into effect for every single arrest on this day. I'll tell you about that coming up in history, plus other things in two songs. Hang tight.

Grand Strand's number one for new country, Gator 107.9. Appreciate you listening here late on a Friday, early on a Saturday. Where do you have After Midnight turned up tonight? My number's 866-607-8383. 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
1: Hey, good morning, Granger. Listening to you every morning on my way to work. I appreciate your positive attitude and playing some good tunes for my commute every day. Have a good one.
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0: 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Our Nashville expert, Ann Hudson, is out this week, but my producer, the Ant-Man, is in to share some Nashville news. Hey, Ant, what do you got coming up?
1: 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I'm going to share this with you in Nashville News coming up next.

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107.9 The Gator. Good morning, y'all. Happy Saturday. And thanks for spending part of your morning here with me on Mornings with Granger. A feel-good story coming up next. Hang tight.

107.9 The Gator. It's Saturday morning. Hope you're feeling good wherever you are. Thanks for tuning in to Mornings with Granger. You know, I'd love to hear from you. Call me at 866-607-8383.

0: 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Ann Hudson is coming up next with all the latest from Nashville. 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
1: All right, Granger, we got to recap the CMA Festival from the weekend. The biggest news, a big reunion. I got the story coming up in your Nashville news next. Baby,

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Good morning, y'all. It's Saturday, and I'm so glad you started the weekend right here with me on Weekend Mornings with Granger. Let's dive in.

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So asking this question, what's a smell that takes you back? You remember something because of a certain smell. What is that? 866-607-8383. 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

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Morning, y'all. It's Saturday. I appreciate you spending part of your weekend with me on Mornings with Granger. 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
1: 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Earl Dibbles Jr. coming in to tell you what happened next.

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With Luke Combs, Be By You. Hello and welcome to your weekend. It's Amy James. Going to get you all caught up on what went down this week. Country music and pop culture throughout the show. We begin with Parmalee. Take my

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Either way, we're good with it. 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

0: 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Hey, Monica, you had a request?
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0: 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Welcome. 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
1: There's going to be a lot happening with Dan and Shay as soon as they drop that new album, Young, on August 21st. They're embarking on a big tour with Tyler Hubbard and Josh Ross by the same name. Say so.

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1: 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Hello, it's Amy James. I don't know if you heard about this, but Jason Aldean was working it real hard at last weekend's CMA Fest in Nashville. He did the big stage, of course, at Nissan Stadium, but he also did four pop-up shows the same day all around downtown. Here he is with Don't Tell on Me.

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0: 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Hey, Alyssa, you got next.
1: Yeah, how about some Kane Brown? That'd be awesome.
0: Let's do it. His new one, Woman, is on now, and his new spot, Kane Brown's on Broadway, is officially open in Nashville.

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0: for new country, Gator 107.9. That recently became Jordan Davis's 11th number one. Turn this truck around. We know that Sam Hunt has been in the studio working on new music, still waiting for a release date.
1: I knew I'd see her around. I'd be at some party. She'd show up and I'd be walking out. Or across some parking lot, hiding behind her sister. I'd look up, she'd be at the red light beside me in that white Maxima with the sticker on the back. I'd act.

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Hello, it's Amy James. And no matter where you are in Myrtle Beach, the best country always plays here. Thanks so much for turning on Gator 107.9, the Grand Strand's number one.

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That's Bailey Zimmerman's Chevy Silverado. Gen Z is doing a lot of great things. One viral trend that's not great, we discussed.

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0: 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That's Ella Langley, Be Her. I did a little trivia to my dog, whose name is Barney. I just want to be Barnes so bad. It burns so bad. Sang it to him, recorded it, put it on Instagram. You can see it, Amy James Radio. He was not impressed, like yawned right in my face.
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The Grand Strand's number one for new country, Gator 107.9. That's Stella Lefty. She just released a video for that song, Boston, and last weekend had her first CMA Fest. She said on social media, "I love you so much, I'll be back."

0: 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Hi, it's Amy James. Megan Maroney is out on her sold-out Cloud 9 tour and really had to make sure she was in shape beforehand because some of her outfits weigh 10 pounds.
1: When I've done the performance, I'm like, I am not in shape for this. So I'm rehearsing in a weighted vest on a treadmill.

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Hello, it's Amy James. And no matter where you are in Myrtle Beach, the best country always plays here. Thanks so much for turning on Gator 107.9, the Grand Strand's number one for new country. 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

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Hello, it's Amy James. I don't know if you've heard this story, but Lainey Wilson wrote Tim McGraw a letter when she was a teenager. He never responded, but at CMA Fest, they got a chance to meet, hang out, and he finally did. What was his advice? We'll hear it next.

0: time for New Country, Gator 107.9. We got to say congratulations to Taylor Swift this last week. She became the youngest female artist of all time to be inducted into the Songwriters Hall of Fame.
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1: 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Just getting ready to start off the show with one of my favorite things. I call it my daily upload, just a little spot in the show where I can encourage you. And hopefully that happens for you this afternoon. Let's chat about it here coming up next.

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1: It's Brooke Taylor. I feel like these two are arguably some of the biggest artists in country music right now. When this song came out, I'm like, it's the collaboration none of us knew we needed from Ella Langley and Morgan Wallen. I can't love you anymore.

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Think big sky, open roads, and a full tank of freedom. It's the 250K USA giveaway. 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
1: It's Brooke Taylor, Kenny Chesney playing our iHeartRadio Music Festival in Vegas, September 18th and 19th, presented by Capital One. 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
1: It's Brooke Taylor. I just feel like there's nothing Dolly Parton can't do. Did you hear about this new business venture from her? We're going to talk about it up next.

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And your weekends last long. 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

Gator 107.9, the Grand Strand's number one for new country. It's Brooke Taylor. Did you hear about Hardy? Just launched this new lifestyles brand. It's called MacArthur, kind of after this song. And he's got a whole Instagram page dedicated to it if you want to follow him. We can't wait to see what more he has in store. My

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Mountains, beaches, back roads, and barbecues. America's calling your name. Answer it with the 250K USA giveaway. Your next shot at $2,500 happens again Monday.

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It's Brooke Taylor. 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

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It's Brooke Taylor. 2026 is going to be a heck of a year for new music. Did you hear who just announced a new album? Man, we got to talk about this up next.

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Gator 107.9, the Grand Strand's number one for new country. It's Brooke Taylor. Hey, listen, if no one has told you yet this afternoon, thank you for letting us be a part of your day today.

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Hey, no matter where you are in Myrtle Beach, the best country always plays right here. Thanks so much for turning on Gator 107.9, the Grand Strand's number one for new country.

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Gator 107.9, the Grand Strand's number one for new country. It's Brooke Taylor. Can I tell you something kind of irritating? Ella Langley has this new perfume out. It's called Be Her by the brand Noize. And I will tell you, it is one of my favorite fragrances in all of my 38 years. It is sold out everywhere. I had a little sample of it and I'm like, dang, I need the whole thing.

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0: 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It's Brooke Taylor. I know technically the first day of summer isn't until June 21st, but whatever is in this song from Dustin Lynch just makes me feel like summertime.
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1: Yeah, we got a big show lined up for you. Shaboozy joining us a little bit later on iHeart Country House Party with me, Tay Hamilton. Jelly Roll's on now, about to start. The show with the Kickstart call coming up in just a few. I am

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1: And I'm so excited. This is actually our first time having this guest. But tonight, I Heart Country House Party welcomes Shaboozy. Yeah, that's coming up in just a couple minutes. Get to chat with him. Morgan Wallen, Post Malone.

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1: 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Let us know. 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John Morgan is on now with Kid Myself.